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1: I'm a reaper, but I'm righteous. 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
1: Lord have mercy.
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And be inspiring people.

What's going on, everybody? Welcome back to another video. It's still early, doing early reactions. It's a lot to do, but official video, Christina Aguilera with Ty Dolla $ign. Okay, 2 Chainz. Okay. I like some of 2 Chainz music and Ty Dolla $ign. Like, they're not artists that I'd necessarily go out and look at their music individually, but when they're featured, they can deliver a good feature. They can also not deliver a good feature sometimes. This is the most vague way of talking about them. Basically, it's a risk. They're either gonna sound really good or trash. I don't know how to feel about this. You know what? Let's just do this. Let's just watch it, and then I'll say at the end if I feel it's good or not. Why is that a close up? Why are you a kitty cat? What are you doing? It's not how you drink. Is that supposed to be sexual? Yeah. It's supposed to be sexual. Because look at this. I'm gonna pause it. Yeah. Oh, YouTube, don't demonetize me. It's not my fault. Christina, damn it.

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That was funny. 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That's the second time they had a close-up on her mouth, man. Ah, this video's direction is pretty poor. Kind of like in the song, though. Ty Dolla $ign's vocals sound raw. They're not putting any effect on it whatsoever. And I'm kind of liking the results. Yeah, there's no effect on his voice whatsoever. I like that. Hey. This is what I want the video to be. Oversaturated. I think that would have been a great effect for the whole thing. More than you.

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1: 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Did he get 24 bars? They gave 2 Chainz a long feature. I want more Ty on the song. There's more time left, so maybe he's got his own verse. But I love what they're doing with his voice.

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It's been like 20 seconds of just ooh, ooh. They wasted this part of the song, man. They wasted this literally the last like minute and a half of the song. They're wasting. Okay, I got a lot to say about this. I got a lot to say, positive and negative. I'm sorry, Zoe. That was gross, man. Dylan, king of the puns. Thank you. Let's start with the positive. I really like the features on this song. The features worked really nice. I came in not knowing. I know Ty Dolla $ign and 2 Chainz were capable of delivering high quality stuff, and they delivered, man. Christina, too. Another shot, you got it. Okay, Ty. Yeah, she's vibing over the song. I like Christina on this. This, though. This, it's just trying too hard. This video is trying too hard to be sexy. The glitter on the mouth, that was like 2014. Like, no one's done that since then because it's like, it's done. And usually when you try to do sexy, you don't do black and white. Black and white just doesn't give off sexy vibes. It's the opposite. It's the saturation. What are you, 14 years old? No, don't be doing that. It's like a 14-year-old's version of sexy, man. Like, let's not do that. This here, okay? This is something that you could do that's kind of sexy. It's oversaturated. All this, like, viscous liquid. I don't want to call it lube because I don't know what it is. Kind of looks like lube, but I'm not going to say it's lube. So this viscous liquid dripping down her. More than you can expect. Back to this again. The video feels like it's trying to be more edgy than it needs to be. It didn't do edgy the right way. X is over the tits. Like, come on, man. That is like 2004. And it kept coming back to the shot. There's not enough movement to the shot. It's not doing it for me. I feel like it's just trying too hard to turn me on. And I can see that it's trying too hard. And it's not doing it for me because of that. I think that's the problem here. As for the song, the only thing I can say is maybe the production. I think I wanted it to get more intense for this part. Get a heavy bass drum here. Yeah, if this had a thumping bass, I think this song would be a lot more popular. And I think it would get me to groove along to it a lot more, too. It just, you get that music that just kind of, like, hits you in your chest and you feel it. They change up the beat for 2 Chainz verse. But then, the last, like, minute and a half of the song is just like this. If you're gonna have 2 features on your song, use the whole 4 minutes, 6 seconds. Instead, she kind of just used the 2 minutes, 45 seconds, and then 3 minutes. So the last minute and 6 is just this. Ooh, ooh, ooh, and then a long fade. Da, da, da. I don't know. I wanted Christina to try something. I don't know what I wanted her to do. Can she rap a little bit? There's even like singing fast. It doesn't have to quite be rap, but like, there's something here. Da, da. I don't know, man. There was an opportunity there in the last minute, 6 seconds, and I don't know, she just didn't do anything with it. That said, if the song came on the radio, I would listen to it. I would listen to it for a while. I'm gonna rate the music video and the song together. We'll give it 4.4. I think the song is probably closer to like a 6.5, but the music video is, I mean, Christina Aguilera deserves better. Too many close-ups, trying to be too sexy, and then they did black and white, which is the opposite of sexy. Oversaturation. They knew that oversaturation is sexy because they did this, but they decided to do black and white for most of the video. Let me know what you guys thought of this song in the comment section down below. Give it a rating, the song and the music video together. I'm a visual guy, so I gotta put it in. I gotta give my rating on that as well, my thoughts on the visuals. But I wanna hear your opinion on it, so let me know in the comment section. If you enjoyed this video, hit the like button, subscribe, check out my other channel, Dylan Is In Trouble, and I will see you guys in the next one.

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